0: LC from Warren Car 2. Warren Car 2, go ahead.
1: LC, I'm going to need Eversource on priority 2. Harris Paul is SNET 276.
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0: 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Stop burning, there is no fire. All Warren fire personnel will be clearing the scene. We have barricaded the road. Left it forever, sir.
2: 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He'll be clearing at 23.

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1: Roger, clear on the return. 2040.

Police Department on scene, Naney Drive Complex, for a juvenile psychiatric crisis on a cold response. Again, Naney Drive Complex will meet the Police Department on scene.

Letter semi for dispatch. Brookfield Fire Center 119 off Tucson Road, the Williams residence for an activated fire alarm. Coming from the garage and laundry room smoke detector. Repeating Brookfield Fire Center 119 up Tucson Road, the Williams residence for an activated fire alarm, indicating the garage and laundry room smoke detector. Cross street is up Tucson Rocks Road, timeout 2113.

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9 Front Street. Gray 73, male, abdominal pain. 1 Alpha 1. Again, second call, second crew needed. 79 Front Street. Gray 73, male,

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1: 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Our name is returned. 2122.

second call, second crew needed. 79 Front Street for a 73 male abdominal pain. 1 Alpha 1.

third tone, at Norfolk Ambulance for mutual aid. Route 79, Front Street, 73, male, abdominal pain, 1 Alpha 1. Again, Norfolk Ambulance, mutual aid to Winstead. Route 79, Front Street, 373, male, abdominal pain, 1 Alpha 1. Crash into North and Meadow, 21, 27.

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1: Disregarding, thank you.

Harwinton Fire, Harwinton Ambulance Unit Medic 1. Right. From the Hill Road area of South Road, be off of the Redmond Brook Bridge. For a patient in extreme fall and inaccessible terrain, 22 Delta 7. Again, Hill Road by South Road, area of the Redmond Brook Bridge. For a patient with an extreme fall, now in inaccessible terrain, they will meet in Coniston and State Police on scene, 22 Delta 7, 2139.

0: 660.
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0: Harmon, Grenade Knolls, car 1, to the scene, 2140.
1: Angels, car 1, I'll
0: say. Angels, car 1.
1: Any report of injury?
0: At this time, nobody has made it down to the patient to confirm that they believe it's serious or possibly untimely.
1: Got it.
0: Harmon, car 3, and Westside, car 3, both to station. Westside car 2 to
1: the scene. Angels, car 103.
0: Go ahead, Chief.
1: Can you just check the status of Lightstar for us, please?
0: Checking the status of Lightstar, 2141.
1: 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Are they requesting a gator?
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0: Westside Rescue 7 responding with 52144.
1: Arlington base, that's a negative for the Gator, per state police. The patient will be at the bottom of the dam.
2: Base received.
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2: 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I'll give you an update here in a second.

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3: Thompson ambulance has made patient contact. It appears to be an untimely at this time. You can slow all units down to a cold response, and we do not need life star.
2: Mr. Armington, ambulance car 1. Thompson EMS has made patient contact. All incoming units can proceed on a cold response. We will cancel life star. 2146.
0: Engine 3, copy. Cold response.

0: Tower to car one, I'll be on scene. I'll be command with Thomason. And best staging point at this point will be south at Hill Road for the engine.
1: Howerton Fire, car one on scene. You'll be assuming command along with Thomason. The staging point for all incoming apparatus is Hill Road at South Road. It's 2149.
2: Eagle, car one, Harmington, car one.
0: Go ahead.
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0: Okay, roger.

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0: 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Everything else for stage inquiries. 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
1: Roger, Command. Westside will also be bringing the lighting tower down. 2155, copy engine 3, you're on scene.
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0: 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Again, 79 Front Street. 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

0: Roosevelt for ambulance code 1. 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Conscious, breathing, facial lack on blood thinners. 21 Bravo 4. Cross streets are Homestead Drive and Homestead Drive. 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

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PTL 616, WPTL 623, WQJL 477. 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Dispatchers 24, 31, 45, 66, 81.

Winstead Ambulance for 22 Mountain Avenue. 62 male, unable to ambulate, 26 Alpha 7. Again, 22 Mountain Avenue, unable to ambulate, 26 Alpha 7. And cross streets are Oak and Crescent, 0004.

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ambulance, code 17, calling town. Responded 12 Weebatuck Road for the 69-year-old male, conscious, breathing, defibrillator firing, 19 Charlie 4. For ambulance, code 17, calling town. Responded 12 Weebatuck Road for the 69-year-old male, conscious, breathing, defibrillator firing, 19 Charlie 4. Kent Road in Newman Road East, time comes in to be 0054.

Taylorsville Fire, Taylorsville First Responders, request to respond 12 Weepatuck Road for the defibrillator firing 19 Charlie 4.

Taylorsville first responders requested to respond 12 Weavertuck Road for the 69-year-old male, conscious breathing, defibrillator firing with heart history, 19 Charlie 4, cross streets are Kent Road and Newton Road East. Comment on going to be 00527.

Coordinator 00039, just be advised, we also dispatched PD that we've had in the area, just to check the status of the patient.

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Cross streets are 44 and Old New Hartford Road, 416.

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Pleasant Valley Fire, Bear Camp City East Fire, Riverton Fire, East Heartland Fire with a tanker, Winstead Fire, engine and ladder, West Heartland Fire with a tanker, New Hartford Fire, tanker and RIT, and Winstead Ambulance. Upgraded response number 4, Old North Road. A fire in the electrical panel in a commercial building, 69 Delta 3. Again, Berkhamsted Fire District, East Heartland Fire tanker, West Heartland Winstead Fire engine and ladder, West Heartland Fire for a tanker, New Hartford Fire tanker and RIT, and Winstead Ambulance. Into Berkhamsted 4, Old North Road. A fire in electrical panel, 69 Delta 3, 421.

Alpha Riverton 10. I'm on scene. I got a one story, looks like brick construction, smoke coming out the garage door. I'll be able to see one more throw command.

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1: Affirmative, notified when it was upgraded, priority 2.
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0: Winstead fire with an additional engine, Canton fire engine and tanker, Nepaug fire engine and tanker, Goldberg fire with a tanker, Norfolk fire for RIT, Harmington fire for air supply, Torrington fire with a ladder, New Hartford ambulance medic 3, East Irland fire, engine move up to Pleasant Valley headquarters, and Winchester fire, tanker move up to Pleasant Valley headquarters. Mutual aid 2 Bar Campstead, second alarm structure fire, number 4, Old North Road. Again, 4, Old North Road, second alarm structure fire, Bar Campstead, 69 Delta 3. It's 432.
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0: Goldberg Fire, your tanker is requested to be deployed to Burke Hampstead. Number 4, Old North Road. Second alarm structure fire, 69 Delta 3. 430.
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1: 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I'm en route to Park Hampstead. Any other HQ units on?
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1: Deepak Tanker 2 to LCD.
0: Deepak Tanker 2.
1: We're approaching Old North. What's their pleasure with us?
0: Deepak Tanker 2 is approaching. Where would you like them?
2: Okay, they can line up with the other tankers.
0: Deepak Tanker 2, line up with the other tankers.
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0: Do you have an idea where the command post is?
1: Not exactly. Command is on command 3. I can inquire.
0: Alright, I'm going to be on scene here.

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0: Elton Heritage Command. Do I have any other engine companies on the way? Roger, I'm just running out of manpower here, lots of.
1: Pertaining to the question from command, Norfolk Engine 40 is just coming into Winsted now, for WIT.
2: Roger, right, we copy them.
3: ETA 5 minutes. You have at least Neepog Engine 1 in route 5 minutes away, and Norfolk coming through the center of Winsted, crew of 6.
0: Roger. 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
0: Okay, is Colbert on the way?
4: A negative for apparatus from Colbert, just went off.
5: Okay, Roger.
6: You also have East Heartland with an engine at Pleasant Valley, I believe.
0: Okay, does the engine at Pleasant Valley have any interiors on it?
3: City Colbert Fire, additional personnel needed. Lead your crew. 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Respond into Park Hampstead, 4 Old North Road. Second arm structure fire, 69 Delta 3. Time now is 4:56. Ireland engine 1.
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1: Squad 26 responding to Riverton, crew of 4, 501. Just confirms that 4 interior.

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1: Canton Tanker 7. 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
0: Canton Tanker 7, LCD. We have the fire ground channel for Barkhamton.
1: Roger, command is on command 3, operations are on scene 4. Command on command 3, operations scene 4.

El City Riverton Command. Reports from interior, the fire is out, working on venting.

Citizens today, second call saying for you to respond. Parcel Static 1, 266 Oak Street, the 43-year-old male. Sick event. Thompson Breeding 31 Charlie 2. Breeding 266 Oak Street, 43-year-old male. Sick event. Thompson Breeding 31 Charlie 2. Breeding Street, Street Crash, Semi-Pedal 9.

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2: 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We definitely don't need more water here.

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0: Do you know the status or the location of Norfolk Tanker 100?
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0: That's correct. The last thing they knew is they were returning to Canton, but we need them to return to New Hartford instead.

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0: 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Do you need any assistance from them?
1: At this time, the propane has been isolated.
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LCD 2, North Canaan Fire. Manpower is requested to respond into Barkhamsted 4, Old North Road, for a structure fire, 69 Delta 3. Again, mutual aid into Barkhamsted 4, Old North Road. Manpower is requested for a structure fire, 69 Delta 3, Cross Streets, New Hartford Road, and Old New Hartford Road, timeout 647.

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Northfield fire with an engine. Responding to Mark Hampstead, 4 Old North Road. Wait, for a structure fire. Requesting manpower, 65 Bravo 1. Again, East Litchfield fire, Northfield fire, both with engines. Responding to Mark Hampstead, 4 Old North Road. Very structure fire. Requesting manpower, 65 Bravo 1. Crash reach, New Hartford Road. Old New Hartford Road, timeout 657.

Alpha D2 Cornwall Ambulance Norman Duchess Medic, respond to 182 Cream Hill Road for an 89-89-year-old female. Shoulder pain, abnormal breathing, conscious, 26 Charlie 2. Again, 182 Cream Hill Road for an 89 female. Shoulder pain, abnormal breathing, conscious, 26 Charlie 2. Crossroads Scoville Road and Wadsworth Road, timeout 658.

0: 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Engine is requested mutual aid into Bark Hampstead 4, Old North Road, for a structure fire, 69 Delta 3. Time of
1: this zone, 7-1. LCD, if Northfield can't crew up, go with Bethlehem.
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LCD 2, New Hartford Ambulance, Northwest 3, respond to 21 Buttercup Lane for a 77 male, chest pain, conscious, breathing 10 Delta 5. Again, 21 Buttercup Lane, 77 male with chest pain, conscious, breathing 10 Delta 5, cross street South Road, dead end, timeout 702.

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Colebrook Fire. Additional personnel are requested to respond into Barkhamsted 4 Old North Road for structure fire at 69 Delta 3. Time of the stone, 7:05.

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0: Incident terminated, Harwinson Fire 753.

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0: 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Tarazan. Avon Rehab is responding.
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0: Yes, we're declaring New Hartford HQ returning to our district.
1: Roger, Canton returning at 807.

Cal City to Goshen Fire, Goshen Ambulance, respond to Old Middle Street at the Rotary, Torrington Road, for a two-car motor vehicle accident involving a Tesla, 77 Bravo 5. Again, Old Middle Street at Torrington Road, the Rotary, for a motor vehicle accident involving a Tesla, 77 Bravo 5, timeout 814.

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to Ocean Ambulance, respond to Old Middle Street and motor vehicle accident 77 Road. Your second tone is 82.

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0: 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Tone, you've been canceled for the mutually assigned into Goshen 821.
1: Charlie, you can terminate.
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0: Squad 26 has been released from standby command. 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

0: Norfolk,
1: Cartier. 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
0: Roger. 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
1: Charlotte 911.

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Crazy G Bravo 1. Again, 191 Treasure Hill for an activated sprinkler water flow alarm. 52 Bravo 1, Crossroads or Hill Road, timeout 911.

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0: Investigating 926. Ambulance, respond to Thomason Road in the area of East Street for a 54, 54-year-old male, intoxicated, conscious, breathing, requested on a cold response by state police. Again, Thomason Road in the area of East Street for a 54 male, intoxicated, conscious, breathing, requested on a cold response by state police. Timeout 926.
1: LV 856
0: en route to headquarters at 927.

0: LVHR 9 responding at 928 per state police. They are north of the intersection by Ipswich Pond.
1: Camp 421, Del City.
0: Camp 421.
1: Be advised, personnel on scene, the set alarm company was just here and left. I'll be investigating and have all units respond cold.
0: Roger, all okay, units to respond cold at 928.
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respond 4040 Candlewood Lake Road South. Unit number 3. The 72-year-old female conscious, difficulty breathing. 6 Charlie 1. Charlie 1. Cross streets on Lake Road and terminal number 1.

Alcide 2, Wind City Ambulance Northwest Medic 3, respond to 148 Smith Hill Road, 445, 45 female, difficulty breathing, conscious, 6 Delta 2. Again, 148 Smith Hill Road, 445 female, difficulty breathing, conscious, 6 Delta 2. Crushy Sledge Drive, Spencer Hill Road, timeout 941.

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2: 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Thank you.
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0: At this point, we just got Riverton and Pleasant Valley remaining on scene. 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
1: Received.

LCYC ambulance. Second call, second crew need to respond. Number 20 Lovely Street on the second floor. 34 female fall. Conscious ring 17 Alpha 2. Repeating a second call for Winston at 20 Lovely Street on the second for the fall 17 Alpha 2. Cross streets are Press Street and Bridge Street. Clarify.

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Respond to 127 Elm Street for a 70 female. Difficulty breathing, conscious. 6 Delta 2. Again, 127 Elm Street for a 70 female. Difficulty breathing, conscious. 6 Delta 2. Cross streets Perkins Street, Halbert Ave. Showing Winsett 6-1, car 5-5, responding 11-12.

ambulance code 1, New Milford Fire. Respond in the area of 34 Poplar Street. MVA, unknown injuries, possible entrapment, 29 Bravo 5.

0: 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Car 6 en route. Roger, car 6, 1129.
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0: SED2 Cornwall Ambulance Service Dentist Medic, respond to 278 Cornwall Hollow Road. 340 female, fall from a bicycle with a head injury, not conscious, breathing, 30 Delta 2. Again, in front of 278 Cornwall Hollow Road, for a 40-year-old female, fall from a bicycle with a head injury, unconscious, breathing, 30 Delta 2. Cross Reach Johnson Road and Lake Road, timeout 1142.
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0: Tell City 2, car 3.
1: Yep.
0: Cornwall car 3, taking a report that the DOT is paving in the area of the ski resort at this time. No access.
1: Received. Get back to you on a landing zone, and I'll be responding for that.
0: Roger.
2: En route to the scene.
0: Cornwall ambulance en route to the scene at 11:50.
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Alpha Nisa in Norfolk ambulance, respond to 9 Shepherd Road, unit Mike 5. 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Again, 9 Shepherd Road, Mike 5. 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Crossroads Greenwoods Road West and John J. Curtis, timeout 1151.

0: South City to Cornwall, car 3. Lifestar has accepted.
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0: Roger. I'm showing 2-0 en route 1153.
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0: 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No contact, 32 Bravo 2.
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0: 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Car 3 left, landing zone command.
1: Rider 2-0 at the landing zone, car 3 landing zone command, 1158.

0: LCD Norfolk Ambulance at headquarters assembling. Norfolk Ambulance assembling at 1200. Be advised, we did take a call from the premise, stated it was an accidental activation. They were advised to contact the alarm company.
1: Yes, copy that.

0: City Cornwall, parsing.
1: Tower 3 is on, go ahead.
0: 10 minute ETA for White Star, 10 minutes.
1: Receive. Landing zones established at this time.

0: one more ambulance to LCD. One more ambulance. We are going to cancel Lifestar, thank you.
1: Canceling Lifestar 12. Cornwall Car 3, did you copy?
2: Car 3 copies.
3: Yeah, the remaining apparatus and manpower are clearing the scene. Well, you can terminate for a Riverton fire.
1: Incident terminated, Riverton fire 1204.

0: 41 car 3 LC. Cornwall 2. Cornwall Fire, yes, they're clear. You can turn in for Cornwall Fire.
1: Yes, and turn in for Cornwall Fire, 12-7.
2: LCD Norfolk Ambulance returning to quarters, refusal.
1: 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Totally.

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0: 14 Winston, ambulance, second call, third call in town, Northwest Medic 3, respond to 52 Maloney Court. 431-31 female, abdominal pain, conscious, breathing 1 Charlie 4. Again, 52 Maloney Court, 31 female, abdominal pain, conscious, breathing 1 Charlie 4. Cross reads Ash Road and Spruce Street, timeout 1221-61, responding from Charlotte.
1: Unit 1 arrival, Danbury.

LCD2 Bridgewater Ambulance North Wellmedic 4, respond to 378 Christian Street in the driveway. 393, 93-year-old female, general weakness, conscious, breathing 26, Charlie 2. Again, 378 Christian Street in the driveway. For a 93 female, weakness, abnormal breathing, conscious, 26, Charlie 2. Cross Street, Sarah Sanford Road West and Benson Road, timeout 1228.

0: Right, 57 to south. Bird 227 to headquarters at 12:30. Last unit, repeat.
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LCD 2 Winston Ambulance First Responder, Norfolk Ambulance under Mutual Aid, West Wakefield Boulevard at Holland Beach. PD on scene, requesting EMS for an unknown age party, psychiatric emergency, cold response. Again, West Wakefield Boulevard at Holland Beach for an unknown age party, psychiatric emergency, requested on a cold response, PD on scene. Cross streets West Lake Street in Bonds Lane, timeout 1232, showing 04 KMS2 and route to headquarters.

Southfield with City Mills first responders. Respond to West Lakefield Boulevard at Holland Beach for an unknown age party psychiatric emergency. I'm over your second tone, 1236.

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1: Medic 4 on scene in Bridgewater, 1245.

Taylorsville Fire, you're requested to respond to number 3 Morrissey Lane for the activated fire alarm showing zone 0, no description. Taylorsville Fire, you're requested to respond to number 3 Morrissey Lane for the activated fire alarm showing zone 0, no description. Contact made with the homeowner stating fire in front of the house, no other detail provided. Unknown location of the fire. Your cross streets, Cedar Hill Road on a dead end, time now 12:49.

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1: Base, go ahead.
0: We received a phone call from the homeowner stating that they heard a large pop. We will be responding shortly, waiting for a driver.
1: Well, 51.

0: Garrettsville Basic Dispatch, can you get on a tone for a driver?
1: Garrettsville Fire, drivers needed. Repeating, drivers needed to respond to the firehouse for the activated fire alarm at 3 Morrissey

0: the route to Morrissey Lane. What number Morrissey is?
1: Roger 46, you're in route to 3 Morrissey Lane at 1258.
0: Roger, that 3 Morrissey.

0: Roll engine 4-6.
1: 4-6 on.
0: Took a call from number 5 Morrissey Lane. They're reporting the fire is approaching the structure on the wire.
1: Roger that, I'll be there in a moment.
2: 4-6, we also have Sherman responding engine and manpower.
3: Lane, for an activated fire alarm, homeowner reporting a fire in front of the house, 65 Bravo 1. Again, 3 Morrissey Lane in New Milford. For an activated fire alarm, homeowner reporting fire in front of the house, 65 Bravo 1. Timeout 1259.

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LCD-2, Winsted Ambulance. Respond to 100 Battistoni Drive, the main entrance of Region 7. 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Again, 100 Battistoni Drive, the main entrance of Region 7. 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Cross streets, Old New Hartford Road. 6-2 is responding, timeout 13-10.

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0: ambulance code 1, you're requested to respond. Butterbrook Hill, the main parking lot, the stairwell nearby. 80, 80-year-old female, conscious, breathing. Status post fall on the steps, 17 Alpha 2. 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Butterbrook Hill Apartments, in the main parking lot, parties will flag you down. Approximately 80-year-old female, conscious, breathing. Outside, status post fall on the steps, 17 Alpha 2. You're across your Glenner Drive at a dead end, timed out 14-13.
1: 4 is due.
0: Roger, 4, 14-13.

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An 84-year-old female, conscious, not alert, is breathing. 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

0: Elms Code 1, Daleyville First Responders. You're requested to respond number 3, Twin Oaks. 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Cross streets, Twin Oaks, and a dead end, time now, 14:34.
1: One copy.
0: 1434. Unit 4, you're calling?
2: We're in route to New Milford Hospital, BLS.
0: Roger, in route to Milford, BLS, 1434.
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0: LCD2, can ambulance Northwell Medic 4 respond to 30 Lake Warmog Road, Lake Warmog, for a 66-year-old female, altered mental status, conscious, breathing 26, Charlie 1. Again, 30 Lake Warmog Road for a 60 female, altered mental status, conscious, breeding 26, Charlie 1. Cross streets Anderson, Acres, and Town 9. Steep is en route, 1436.
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0: LCD, Norfolk ambulance back at headquarters.
1: Norfolk ambulance back at headquarters, 1439. Would you like the incident terminated?
0: Yeah, LCD, Norfolk ambulance incident terminated.

0: Southside from Kent, ambulance 2 on the air with Kent 4.
1: Kent ambulance on the air, 1440.
2: 1440.

Pelsey 2, Winston Ambulance, Northwest Medic 3, response at 22 Mountain Ave, 435, 35-year-old male, found unresponsive. Not alert, currently conscious and breathing, 31 Delta 4. Again, 22 Mountain Ave for a 35 male, found unresponsive. Not alert, currently conscious and breathing, 31 Delta 4. Cross streets Oak and Crescent, timeout 1443.

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0: LCD, Kent Ambulance 2, clear, New Milford, return.
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City 2, Winstead, ambulance response to 174 Wallen Street, apartment Bravo 1, for 96, female, fall, conscious, breathing 17, Bravo 4. Again, 174 Wallen Street, unit Bravo 1, for a 96, female, fall, conscious, breathing 17, Bravo 4. Cross streets Florence and Goodwin, timeout 1626.

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Again, 237 Old Forge Road in the front yard for a 79 female, fall, conscious, breathing, 17 Alpha 4. Cross streets, Whisker Hollow Road and Pond Hill Road, timeout 1628.

LCD 2 West Heartland First Responders, 237 Old Forge Road, in the front yard for a 79 female, fall. Conscious breathing 17 Alpha 4, time of your second tone 1632.

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0: Clearing the scene with a patient refusal, we can terminate the incident for West Heartland.
1: West Heartland incident terminated, 1701.

0: City to Bridgewater ambulance, respond to 144 Main Street North for an activated fall detector. 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Again, 144 Main Street North for an activated fall detector. 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Crash reach Morrissey Lane and Bridgewater Common Lane, timeout 1707.
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For an activated fall detector, no contact, 32 Bravo 2, time of your second tone, 1710.

0: 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At 1711, we did try multiple times to contact the patient on the phone. No answer.
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0: ambulance, code 1. 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Your request to respond, Village Crest, 19 Poplar Street on the second floor, with an 85-year-old female, conscious breathing, having a reaction after a blood transfusion, including itchiness and severe pain, 33 Charlie 6. Cross Street is Elm Street and Maple Street. Time of dispatch, 1726.
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One special announcement for Waterwitch. It is with deep regret that the department announces the passing of honorary member Richard C. Layton. Richard left his great birth Saturday, June 6, 2026. Richard was honorary member for the department for 13 years. Keep Richard and the family in your thoughts and prayers. To touch their easy days.

0: 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Kersey's Shearer Road in the town line, seat D39.
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Let's see, Winston Ambulance, 80 Chestnut Street, 1 November is the apartment. A 66-year-old female, post-choking. She is breathing. 11 Alpha 1. 80 Chestnut Street, 1 November, 66-year-old female for post-choking. 11 Alpha 1. Prestige again, Oliver, it's 19.

dispatch on the EMS requested for her room at the cemetery near North Mountain for the 11-year-old autistic EDP. PD on scene. Repeating, EMS is requested for her room at the cemetery near North Mountain for the 11-year-old autistic child, EDP at this time. PD on scene. Safe to proceed in. EMS prior to response time on 1965.